0: injured, and all the Year 12 students were reunited with their families yesterday morning. Peter Jones, Air News.
1: Queensland's facing a major hotel shortage ahead of the 2032 Olympic and Paralympic Games. A new report has revealed the state needs more than 11,000 additional beds, or 56 hotels, to accommodate spectators. Just two hotels have opened in the state's southeast in the last year, with only 18 planned between now and 2032. And the Queensland government's free nasal spray flu vaccine program has been expanded. With more on that story, Steve Barker.
2: In March, flu mist was introduced for free for Queensland children between the ages of 2 and 5, with a vaccine available privately for others. Recent figures show a 30% increase in the uptake of flu vaccinations for the 2 to 5 age group. Eligibility has now been expanded for the free nasal spray to include children aged between 6 and 17. It's believed the expansion will make getting the vaccination easier for families with mixed age groups as well as needle-phobic children. Latest health data shows 936 people have been hospitalised with the flu in Queensland so far this year. Steve Barker, Air News.
1: To sport now, Broncos centre Tony Staggs admits he was caught off guard by Queensland's call to cut Reece Walsh. Maroons coach Billy Slater opting for Kalyn Ponga over the incumbent test fullback. Stagg says the news surprised him.
3: Yeah, it did actually. Obviously, I know what Reece can do, and he's a talented footy player. And it's sad to see he's not in there, but also probably good too. He can do things that not many people can do in the game.
1: In AFLW, two-time premiership player Leon Orler-O'Dwyer has vowed to represent Ireland when they take on Australia in a one-off international game this year. The Brisbane star hails from Tipperary and holds dual citizenship. And good news for Reds fans, with reports emerging, the off-contract Tom Lynagh is set to sign a new deal with Queensland ahead of the 2027 World Cup. This is Air News Queensland.
4: 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Eligibility is around older homes and lower income households.
5: Here's the weather for today, May 20th, Wednesday. It's going to be a warm, sunny day. There is an expected temperature of 26, and we're currently sitting on 20, which is a lot cooler than 26, isn't it? 20 in Serena and 20 in Mackay. Their winds are southerly at 15 to 25 kilometres an hour, and they're becoming lighter in the late afternoon, then becoming southerly at 15 to 20 kilometres an hour in the late evening. There is a 5% chance of rain, fire danger is moderate, and sun protection is recommended until 2:40 this afternoon, as the UV index is predicted to reach 7, which is high. Good morning, it's Maxie in the morning here, and it's 5 minutes past 10. Lovely weather, beautiful winter weather, isn't it? But it is a little bit cooler, very fresh. Good to get up and running and get moving. Okay, I've got Nancy Sinatra and Lee Hazelwood in a minute with Summer Wine, and right now let's hear some Al Stewart. I haven't played him for a while. Here's The Year of the Cat.

Crosby, Stills, Nash & Young with Country Girl. Okay, it's time to have a look at some birthdays and some events that happened on this day. I know Colin, this morning on his Big Breakfast Show, he did a lot of, he did most of the songs, most of the singers, Joe Cockershire, and I'm going to do some interesting ones that we've got. Do you know Louis Theroux? He is a British-American documentary filmmaker, journalist and broadcaster. He does a lot of interviews, very interesting documentary series, Wild Weekends, Scientology movies. I like to follow him. He's very interesting. So I thought he's having a birthday today. I thought I'd let you know that he's having a birthday. He's 56 today, born in 1970. He was born in Singapore. He was also a cousin of Justin Theroux, who was married to Jennifer Aniston for a little while. Yeah, so very talented man. And I've got I Don't Want to Talk About It by Everything But the Girl.

Okay, that's everything but the girl. Do you like ice cream? If you do, I think everybody does. Baskin and Robbins was founded by brothers-in-law Bert Baskin and Irv Robbins from the merging of their respective ice cream parlours in Glendale, California, back in 1945. Baskin and Robbins, wow, what a wonderful treat they have. Let's hear some Ice Cream by Taxi Ride.

Ice cream, taxi ride. Okay, I know you love Baskin Robbins. A couple of people we remember on this day. Robin Gibb, he passed away on this day. He was the vocalist with Bee Gees, one of the vocalists with the Bee Gees. He died at age 62 back in 2012. He liked the higher notes, but I think they all sang the higher notes, didn't they? So here's Run to Me from the Bee Gees.

Okay, Fleetwood Mac Secondhand News. That's about Carolyn Jones. She was the first female reporter in Australian TV current affairs. She began working on This Day Tonight. If you're an ABC viewer, you will know Caroline Jones' name very much. She passed away on this day back in 2022, aged 84. She was on This Day Tonight. She also became the first female presenter on Four Corners and had a 50-year career as a reporter and broadcaster. The Australian Story. She was very much introduced the Australian Story for many, many years. And she was also the patron of women in media towards the end of her career, where she inspired many young female journalists. So, I might play Fleetwood Mac, Secondhand News.

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7. Up next, we've got some Jack Johnson, Traffic in the Sky. And right now, let's hear some James Rain from his album called Electric Digger Dandy, 1991. And I always believe this. Any day above ground is a good day.

0: An investigation was launched when five men presented to two hospitals in the space of 90 minutes. One of them has since died, and a crime scene is in place at Canley Heights. New South Wales Police Commissioner Mal Lanyon says it's unclear if the attack is gang-related, but officers stand ready to crack down on organised crime wherever it happens.
1: The indiscriminate use of violence, the complete disregard for human life is something that we won't tolerate as an organisation. I've been very strong in saying that we will focus on organised crime, and I think the results from Task Force Falcon and other operations that we conduct demonstrate that.
0: A 70-year-old man is facing more than 200 fraud charges allegedly relating to NDIS payments. Financial Crime Squad detectives say the man was a carer for the alleged victim who lives with an intellectual disability. It's alleged he helped set up a bank account into which NDIS payments were deposited and fraudulently used the account to make personal purchases totalling more than $54,000. The West Australian man will front court today on 264 charges of gaining benefit by fraud. And the Australian Red Cross is celebrating its 17,000 volunteers during National Volunteer Week. They visit older people facing loneliness, sort donated clothing, and help at evacuation centres. Spokesperson Jacob Walsh says there's always a need for people to help out.
2: This year's theme for National Volunteering Week is Your Year to Volunteer, which really is encouraging more people to get involved and to make a difference.
0: This is eNews. Firstly to Rugby League, and Blues players have expressed relief at Reece Walsh's shock omission from the Maroons team for Origin Game 1. Queensland selectors couldn't find a place in their 20-man squad for the incumbent test fullback, picking the informed Kalyn Ponga in the number one jersey. Walsh's Broncos teammates and Blues centre Katoni Staggs admitting the snub came as a surprise.
3: It did, actually. Obviously, I know what Reece can do, and he's a talented footy player, and it's sad to see he's not in there, but also probably good too. He can do things that not many people can do in the game.
0: In AFL, former Essendon Chief Executive Craig Vozzo will review the best practice football departments as part of a potential shake-up to the Bombers set up for next year. Coach Brad Scott is expected to come under the microscope as his side prepares to face fellow cellar dwellers Richmond, West Coast and Carlton over the next 3 weeks. Premiership captain James Hurd says the buck stops with the senior coach.
4: Development is led by the senior coach. Your senior coach needs to lead the development. Development part of an organisation, which I think Geelong has been the best in the competition at for years and years, is about all facets of a player's game. It's how you build a player from the time they walk into 18 to the time they leave. That is on the field, off the field.
0: In football, North London has erupted into chaos, with tens of thousands celebrating, Arsenal ending their 22-year wait to be crowned Premier League champions. The Gunners will finish the season on top of the table after defending champions Manchester City drew 1-1 with Bournemouth. Australian Independent Radio News.
5: 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Eligibility is around older homes and lower income households.
6: Here's the weather for the rest of today, Wednesday, May the 20th. It's going to be a sunny day, winds southerly at 15 to 25 kilometres an hour, becoming lighter in the late afternoon, then becoming southerly 15 to 20 kilometres an hour in the late evening. There is an expected temperature of 26 degrees, which we're still not sitting on. We're sitting on 21 in the Mackay City area and 22 in the Serena region. It's quite fresh. There is a 5% chance of rain, moderate fire danger, and sun protection is recommended until 2:40 this afternoon, as the UV index is predicted to reach 7, which is high. Good morning. It's 6 minutes past 11. This is Maxie in the Morning. I'm Maxie Gray, and I'm here with you for another hour of great music. Let me see. I've got some Pete Murray up next, up soon. The Red Clay Strays. I might play Radiohead. I always like to play some Radiohead. Smashing Pumpkins are going to be up in the moment with 1979. And right now, let's hear some Moody Blues, because I love Moody Blues. Here's I Know You're Out There Somewhere.

That's First Aid Kit with My Silver Lining. Okay, I've got a couple of great songs up next. Casting Crowns, Broken Together. And right now, let's hear Radiohead with Fake Plastic Trees.

0: Get ready, Mackay. The Blues are coming in strong, and they're led by women. The Mackay Blues Club presents Women in Blues.
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0: A special one-night event celebrating the powerhouse voices of Australian blues, featuring the cream of the crop, Andrea Marr, Issuella, Leah Zador, Joanne Ruddle, Licia Louise, Gypsy Nix, and Delta Deb Candlish. 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

That's Van Morrison from his very popular Moo sound album, Moondance, and that's from 1970, Into the Mystic. Okay, I've got Sting coming up in a moment with Fields of Gold, and right now let's hear some Back to the Wall with Divinals.

0: We're home.
1: Pete Murray and Home. Okay, it's 15 minutes to 12. That means I'm just about out of here. Thanks for your company today. It's been great. I've had a bit of an ear problem and a head cold, but I've got through it. So we'll do it all again next week, next Wednesday, hey? And Friday request show, yep, I'll be there. So tune in and give us a call and ring. Give us your favourites. Okay, remember, if you want to look and see who's been playing the songs and who sings them, you can look at our playlist on our website. Just go into there and press the big blue button and you'll see our playlist. I have got the Red Clay Strays coming up in a moment with Wondering Rye. Dr. Hook's going to come up with us, if not you. Booker T and the MG's going to take us to the news. Time is tight. And right now, let's hear the Motels with Suddenly Last Summer. Stay tuned because Nellie's up next. She's always got a great lineup. Bye.

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1: Hello there, I'm Sean Bindley. UK Foreign Secretary Yvette Cooper has warned the world is sleepwalking into a global food crisis due to ongoing shipping disruptions through the Strait of Hormuz. Speaking at a conference in London, she said Britain will continue to lead calls for the immediate and unrestricted opening of the strait. More from Sophie Denny in London.
2: The UK Foreign Secretary Yvette Cooper claims the world cannot wait any longer to reopen the Strait of Hormuz. It comes as the UN's World Food Programme estimates nearly 45 million people could fall into acute food insecurity if the conflict in the Middle East continues beyond the middle of this year. But a senior Iranian official has said the strait will forever remain in the possession and management of Tehran. Meanwhile, US President Donald Trump has postponed military strikes on the region as Iran lays out fresh proposals for a deal to end the war. Demands include ending the military aid, lifting sanctions on Tehran, and removing forces from nearby areas. Sophie Denny in London.
1: Unions are pushing for a 6% pay rise for the nation's lowest paid workers, citing predictions of further rises in inflation. The first hearing of the Fair Work Commission's annual wage review gets underway today in Sydney. ACTU President Sally McManus says they'll be fighting for 3 million Australians.
3: We've got to make sure that people on minimum and award wages actually get ahead of inflation. And the reason why is that already they're behind where they were in 2021, so around 4.5% behind in real terms.
1: The New South Wales government says it's planning the next phase of its safe staffing level rollout for general hospital wards. Jefferson Shaw has the details.
4: Inpatient wards that currently use a flexible hours per patient care model will be the first general wards to transition to mandated ratios in the coming months. Wards including medical assessment units, general medical, surgical and specialty will begin to have one nurse per four patients in the coming months. Wards including medical assessment units, general medical, surgical and specialty will begin to

0: contracted the bacterial disease this year, while cases have also been reported in the Northern Territory, South Australia and Western Australia. Australian Medical Association Queensland spokesperson, Dr. Nick Yim, says the spike in cases is alarming.
1: This is an illness that we haven't seen for many, many years, and it is a reminder for those who haven't had that booster shot to get vaccinated.
0: To Victoria, where drivers who came across the scene of a double fatal crash in Dandenong have described it as the worst thing they've ever seen. Two men, 19 and 38 years old, were killed when their car lost control, hit a tree and caught fire out front of the Dandenong High School. Witness Clay says he'd noticed the car speeding hours earlier.
2: Driven around Melbourne my whole life, and it's by far the worst thing I'd ever seen. Still thinking about it. And even the officers were visibly pretty upset.
0: This is Air News. In rugby league, Broncos Seneca Tony Staggs has vowed to bring his aggressive style back to the State of Origin Arena. The Brisbane star selected for his first Origin series in 4 years, fresh from serving a two-match ban for a forearm to the head of Roosters rival Hugo Savala. Staggs says he feared the incident could rule him out of Origin 1, but he isn't about to tone things down.
3: Yeah, my aggression will never stop in this game. That's a part of me and it always will be, and that's just how I play.
0: The Maroons are in camp on the Sunshine Coast ahead of next week's Origin series opener. Coach Billy Slater still under fire from some in the media for his decision to omit Reece Walsh from the Queensland squad. Two-time AFLW Premiership Lion Orla O'Dwyer says she'd relish the chance to represent Ireland in this year's historic AFLW International against Australia. O'Dwyer joking she'd risk dual citizenship to pull on the green jersey.
4: I get that a lot. I think definitely Ireland. I feel like, yeah, just I'm definitely maybe like 95% Irish and then like that 5% Aussie. Hopefully get picked and get selected on the team and, yeah, represent my country.
0: In tennis, injury-plagued Carlos Alcaraz has sensationally pulled out of Wimbledon as he continues to battle a right wrist injury. It follows his withdrawal from the Madrid, Rome and French Opens, paving the way for Italian rival Jannik Sinner to sweep the next two majors. Australian Independent Radio News.
5: 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Eligibility is around older homes and lower income households.
6: Good afternoon. Welcome to Wednesday afternoon. It's 5 minutes past 12 o'clock. You have me till 3 o'clock this afternoon. Just want to say thanks, Maxie. Great show as always. The weatherman says sunny and a moderate breeze for today. We got down to 13, up to 24. So in Mackay Tropics, it's time to get out the Ugg boots because it does feel the cold, don't we? I think it's our houses too. Our houses aren't meant for the cooler weather. Anyway, let's get on with the show. I've got Jackson Brown up first. You love the thunder. After that, Stevie Nicks with Stand Back and George Michael. Amazing. You're listening to Nell.

It's 19 minutes past 12 o'clock. I've got Gladys Knight and the Pips with If I Were Your Woman. Deformities after that with La La. And then I've got Rick James with Super Freak.

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Up next, I've got Alive and Kicking with Tighter Tighter, John Farnham after that with Talk of the Town, and then the Baha Man, The Best Years of Our Lives.

G'day, this is Graham Connors, and like me, you're tuned to 107.5 on the dial, bound to bring a smile, 4CRM FM.

I Wonder What She's Doing Tonight. It's the title of the next song, Tommy Boyce and Bobby Hart. Kenny after that with Fancy Panty, and then the Beach Boys, Sloop John B. You're listening to Lunch Delights with Nell on a Wednesday afternoon.

0: 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It's about leaving a lasting impact to the health and well-being of Mackay. As Audrey, a proud Mater Guardian who has pledged a gift in her will, puts it.
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12:48, so taking us through to the 1 o'clock news, a joy, a division with Love Will Tear Us Apart, Wizard, See My Baby Jive, and then I've got Forever Young, the tenors. I'll be back after the news to read you to weather and play you another hour of good music.

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1: I'm Mark Dransfield. The US and Syrian governments have apparently stepped in to help return the remaining ISIS brides and their children to Australia. Federal politics reporter Nelson Scott.
2: A group of six women and their kids remain in a Syrian camp where they've lived for close to a decade after joining their husbands, who are Islamic State fighters. It's understood the US has been putting pressure to get the cohort out of the camp and back home. News Corp reports Syrian officials are now facilitating the release of travel funds from the group's relatives before finalising flights to Australia. Government MP Julian Hill says the group are not welcome back and will face consequences if they arrive.
3: If they return to Australia, they'll face the full force of the law.
2: The opposition's Joan O'Dunningham claims Labor should do more to delay their arrival, arguing they pose a security risk.
4: They are the government. They can do something about it.
2: 13 women and children returned to Australia earlier this month. Three women remain in custody on serious charges. Nelson Scott, Canberra.
1: To Victoria, where the Princes Highway remains closed in Dandenong after two men were killed in a fiery high-speed crash. Christy Cooper has the latest.
5: Around 1:20 this morning, a driver travelling along the Princes Highway in Dandenong lost control and crashed into a tree on the centre median strip. The car caught fire, killing two men aged 19 and 38, both from the Dandenong area. Major collision investigator Craig McAvoy says debris was spread over 100 metres.
6: At this point in time, it appears speed is a significant contributor to the collision.
5: It happened in front of Dandenong High School. Police and teachers did their best to prevent students from witnessing the scene as they arrived at school. Christy Cooper, Melbourne.
1: Police are investigating potential links to organised crime after a fatal shooting in Sydney's southwest. Sean Bindley with more.
7: An investigation was launched when five men presented to two hospitals within the space of 90 minutes, one of whom later died. A crime scene is in place at a home in Canley Heights, and two cars have been seized for examination. Police Commissioner Mal Lanyon says it's unclear if the attack is gang-related, but officers stand ready to crack down on organised crime wherever it appears.
8: The indiscriminate use of violence, the complete disregard for human life is something that we won't tolerate as an organisation. I've been very strong in saying that we will focus on organised crime, and I think the results from Task Force Falcon and other operations that we conduct demonstrate that.
1: Overseas now, and the World Health Organization fears the number of suspected Ebola cases in eastern Congo could reach...
8: Operations that we conduct demonstrate that.
1: Overseas now, and the World Health Organization fears the number of...

0: Doctors can currently test just 6 patients an hour for infection. The Director General of the WHO, Tedros Adhanom Ghebreyesus, says he's now deeply concerned about the speed of the spread.
1: Checking the Aussie share market, the All Ords is trading down 67 points at 87.61. One Australian dollar is buying 70.98 US cents. This is AIR News. First to tennis, and there's a major injury blow to one of the game's top players. AIR Sports' Paul Walsh has details.
2: After recently revealing that he would not be taking part in the French Open due to a wrist injury, the world number two Carlos Alcaraz has announced through social media that his layoff will now be extended to the grass court season, including Wimbledon, a tournament that he won in 2023 and 2024. The 23-year-old Spaniard, who already has 7 Grand Slam trophies in the cabinet, first felt discomfort at the Barcelona Open in mid-April, but has not been able to shake off the injury to a degree where he feels comfortable competing at the highest level. Paul Walsh for AIR Sport.
1: NRL, and Billy Slater's defending his decision to name Kalyn Ponga at fullback for Queensland as criticism mounts on the Maroons coach for leaving Reece Walsh out of the squad. Speaking on Nine's Billy Slater podcast, the NRL legend says the Knights star has passion like no other.
3: Last year, got injured, made his way down to Sydney from Newcastle on game night on crutches just to be in and around the group. It shows how much this means to him. I've got great admiration and respect for Kalyn as a person.
1: And in AFL, St Kilda forward Jack Higgins won't make the trip to Perth to face Fremantle on Friday. He's been ruled out with knee soreness. Australian Independent Radio News.
4: 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Eligibility is around older homes and lower income households.
5: It's 5 minutes past 1 o'clock. The weather for today got down to 13 degrees, getting up to 24. It's a very sunny day, beautiful, beautiful winter weather here in the tropics. There you go. Let's get on with the music. That's why we're here. David Essex is going to start this hour off with Oh, What a Circus. Tim Flynn after that with Made My Day, and then Travis, More Than a Woman. 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

16 minutes past 1 o'clock, Christopher Cross is up next with Arthur's Theme, Script for the First Time, and then I've got Carol Bayer-Sayer with You're Moving Out Today. Yes, sir, and take all your rubbish with you.

ever wonder who's celebrating a birthday or which musical events happened on this day in history that helped shape the music industry? Why not tune to 4CRM every Saturday morning with Mike between 6 and 9, and these questions and more will be answered.

Sinclair Brothers is up next with Yes to Fool. Bryan Adams after that this time, and then I've got a Janice Ian at 17.

0: Get ready, Mackay. The Blues are coming in strong, and they're led by women. The Mackay Blues Club presents Women in Blues.
1: I worked so hard to make things easy for you. You left me hanging cause it's all you do.
0: A special one-night event celebrating the powerhouse voices of Australian blues, featuring the cream of the crop, Andrea Marr, Issuella, Leah Zador, Joanne Ruddle, Licia Louise, Gypsy Nix, and Delta Deb Candlish. It all happens on Friday, May 29 at the Seabreeze Hotel. 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

149 taking us through to the news. David Loggins with Please Come to Boston. Canned Heat after that, On the Road Again. And then I've got Nitty Gritty Dirt Band with Fishing in the Dark. That'll take us through. See you in a minute.

Well, there's morning melodies, there's the lunchtime tunes, afternoon delights, evening specialty shows. There really is something for everyone at 4CRM.

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1: I'm Mark Dransfield. A group of young business owners has written to the Prime Minister urging him to scrap the government's capital gains reforms. Federal politics editor Michael Packey.
2: As part of a suite of budget changes, the 50% CGT discount will be scrapped and instead linked to inflation. There's concern the move will discourage investment. 40 entrepreneurs have reached out to the Prime Minister urging him not to proceed. Lucy Gamble is among the business owners who's put her name to the letter. She argues people feel there's no reward for risk.
3: I really get the feeling that they don't understand small business.
2: Anthony Albanese has told the ABC the majority of small business owners won't be affected.
4: The campaigns that have been run aren't based upon facts of what is actually occurring.
2: Legislation to rein in capital gains and negative gearing deductions may be passed through Parliament by the end of next month. Michael Packey reporting.
1: Unions are pushing for a 6% minimum wage increase at the Fair Work Commission, citing the predicted surge in inflation. Hearings are underway in Sydney. An accused thief has suffered a serious leg injury after impaling himself on a fence while trying to escape police just north of Brisbane. Chloe Affleck reports.
5: Police were called to a McDonnell Road business in Clontarf around 4:30 this morning following reports two men were attempting to steal metal tubing from the site. On arrival, the pair attempted to flee when one of the men impaled his leg on a fence, sustaining a significant injury. Officers immediately rendered first aid and applied a tourniquet to his leg before he was transported to Redcliffe Hospital in a serious but stable condition. His alleged accomplice fleeing the scene on a bike. Investigations into the matter are ongoing. Anyone with information is asked to come forward. Chloe Affleck reporting.
1: A 70-year-old Perth man is facing more than 200 fraud charges allegedly relating to NDIS payments. Financial Crime Squad detectives say the man was sharing a home with the alleged victim who lives with an intellectual disability. It's alleged he helped set up a bank account into which NDIS payments were deposited and fraudulently used the account to make personal purchases totalling more than $54,000. Doctors are urging people to get vaccinated amid the worst outbreak of diphtheria since records began. The resurgence of the disease began in the Northern Territory but has since spread to South.

0: old couldn't wait to get on top of the world.
1: She left earlier than what originally they might have planned, because there were quite a few people coming behind, and plus the wind is very strong up there. So they tried to leave and beat the crowd and beat the strong wind.
0: This is Air News. In tennis, Carlos Alcaraz has sensationally pulled out of Wimbledon, continuing to battle an injury to his right wrist. It follows his withdrawal from the Madrid, Rome and French Opens. AFL and Adelaide's Riley Thilthorpe and Callum Archie will return tomorrow night against Hawthorn in Tasmania. Campsites for the 2026 Bathurst 1000 have sold out in record time, less than 90 minutes after going on sale to the public Monday morning. Leonie Kaye reports.
2: The sellout means over 7,000 campsites across Mount Panorama, which will host over 25,000 race fans, are spoken for, nearly 5 months out from this year's great race. A record renewal period saw over 90% of campsites reserved by returning campers ahead of Monday morning sale, with the last site snapped up just on 11:30 a.m. Eastern Standard Time. In addition to Australia's most prestigious motor race, the Bathurst 1000 is the largest annual camping gathering in the Southern Hemisphere. The Bathurst 1000 takes place on October 8 to 11, where Grove Racing's Matt Payne will look to go back-to-back after 2025's unforgettable great race. Leonie Kaye, Air Sport.
0: And the NRL has confirmed the four clubs heading to Las Vegas for next year's season opener. Parramatta will take on the Titans before the Storm take on the Tigers. Australian Independent Radio News.
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4: 5 minutes past two, the weather two for today. We got down to 13, getting up to 24. Beautiful, beautiful sunny day with good winter weather here in Mackay in the tropics. Let's start this hour off, my last hour, with Leo Sayer, When I Need You. Gary Young and the Rockin' Emus is a rockabilly heaven. Then I've got First Choice, Armed and Extremely Dangerous.

16 minutes past 2 o'clock, A Drugs with Wild Thing, Chris Rea, The Road to Hell, Part 2, and Christine Aguilera with What a Girl Wants. I don't even know what that is, and I'm a girl. Well, an older girl.

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But I want to know for sure. Come on, hold me tight.

Retire from work, not from life. The University of the Third Age, U3A, is a worldwide not-for-profit organisation promoting lifelong learning for seniors with the emphasis on live, learn and laugh. They have over 20,000 members just in Queensland. The Mackay Volunteers run the many activities on offer, some of which include social outing, music, dancing, exercise, gardening, bowls, photography, or you could challenge your mind with cards, mahjong, trivia, and many, many more. And the best part, no academic requirements are needed at all. If this interests you, call into U3A office at the Senior Citizens Hall, 58 Macalester Street, every Monday or Friday from 9 until 11, and the annual membership is kept to a minimum. Hop in and have a chat, pick up a newsletter, and check out the many activities on offer. U3A, living, learning and laughing our way to a more satisfying life for seniors. This has been a 4CRM community service announcement.

Cheryl Lynn is up next with Got to Be Real. Paul Lakika with a Boom Boom, Let's Go Back to My Room. And then I have Carly Simons and James Taylor, Mockingbird.

0: Hi, I'm Daniel Rioli from the Gold Coast Suns for RAD. More than 1,000 people are killed in crashes on Australian roads each year. And tens of thousands more suffer serious road injuries. 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

time is 2:51, so time for me to bid my farewells. Thank you for allowing me in your space today. As always, I had a good time. I hope you enjoyed the music I played. I will be back on Saturday for Nelly's Country, so tune in for that. That's 12 till 3 each and every Saturday. Good listening music makes your afternoon even better than what it was if you hadn't been tuned in, of course, to Nelly's Country. But Maddie is in after the 3 o'clock news. Maddie always does a great show. He does a Tuesday afternoon and a Wednesday afternoon for an hour. He always does a good show and entertains us all on those days. But I will tell you who's coming up next. We're taking you through to the 3 o'clock news, Precious Sway. And after that, I've got Cheap Tricks, No Direction Home. Geez, that'd be pretty terrible, wouldn't it? Anyway, like I said, I'll be back on Saturday. Have a really good rest of the week, and I will talk to you then. I'll just say bye. Ciao for now.

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1: I'm Mark Dransfield. Unions are pushing for a 6% minimum wage increase at the Fair Work Commission. Hearings for the Commission's annual wage review start today. Employer groups argue workers should get a below inflation pay rise. ACTU President Sally McManus says the Middle East war has put pressure on the cost of living and our lowest paid workers deserve more.
2: We'll be arguing that workers should get a 6% pay rise to make sure they keep ahead of inflation, with inflation going up because of the war. Employers are arguing that workers should get a pay cut.
1: Police are searching for two men after a targeted fatal shooting in Sydney's southwest. More from Jefferson Shaw.
3: Overnight, officers were called to a Canley Heights home after reports of gunshots. Police were also called to Liverpool and Fairfield hospitals when men presented with gunshot wounds. A 28-year-old man has died from his wounds. Another four have neck and shoulder injuries. Detective Superintendent Craig Middleton says officers are searching for two men seen leaving the Canley Heights home where the shooting is believed to have taken place.
4: Very early, I can't confirm the exact motives for why that attack or why those two males attended.
3: He says they're aware of organised crime links, but can't confirm that at this stage. Jefferson Shaw, Fairfield Police Station, Sydney.
1: South Australian police are still investigating the circumstances behind the shooting of a man at an Adelaide house early yesterday. The 27-year-old suffered a gunshot wound to his leg, with police finding a pen gun inside the Christie Downs house. Police Commissioner Grant Stevens says pen guns are highly unstable and there are severe penalties for people caught with them.
5: Most pen guns, in some respects, can look a lot like a pen. They're the same shape, sometimes a bit thicker. They are a homemade device, highly unreliable. They usually only carry like a 22 bullet, one bullet at a time. So you have to put the bullet in and it, you know, has like a spring-loaded device that you pull back and it discharges the weapon. Highly unpredictable, dangerous. The penalty for having one in your possession can be 15 years imprisonment.
1: Families and friends are rallying around an 87-year-old Perth lollipop man after he was allegedly pushed to the ground and robbed by a teenager. Police say the incident happened just before 9 yesterday morning at Ross Moyne, with an 18-year-old charged over allegedly assaulting the traffic warden and stealing his hat and whistle. Nine News reporter Amber Wilkinson says the local community has been quick to show its support for the much-loved 87-year-old who wasn't able to head back to his post today.
6: Probably taking a bit of a breather, a bit of a break, a bit of a time to recover after what happened yesterday. But it hasn't stopped people coming and supporting him. We've seen the local principal and we've also seen a local mum step in to fill in his shift today, which has been really heartwarming to see.
1: Australians planning to travel to Thailand for more than a month could soon need a visa. Since 2024, Aussies have been able to visit for 60 days visa-free, but the Thai government has now revoked that exemption. And a nationwide search is underway for a new koala detection dog on the Sunshine Coast. It follows the retirement of 11-year-old Bear after a decade of service trained to help locate koalas in need of rescue. The International Fund for Animal Welfare team is looking for a rescue dog with high energy, non-aggressive and under the age of 2. This is AIR News. A major shock in the NRL, with Rabbitohs forward Jai Arrow revealing he's been diagnosed with motor neurone disease. The former Queensland State of Origin star's been forced into immediate retirement at the age of 30. South's chief executive Blake Solly has read a statement on Arrow's behalf.
7: Over recent months, my symptoms have affected different parts of my everyday life. On medical advice, I'm not currently medically cleared to train or play at the required level, and I'll be stepping away from those duties while I focus fully on my health, treatment and rehabilitation.
1: The dates for this year's AFL...
7: ...cleared to train or play at the required level, and I'll be stepping away from those duties while I focus fully on my health, treatment and rehabilitation.

0: And after Manchester City's 1-1 draw with Bournemouth this morning.
1: That's it! There is the full-time whistle. The title race is over and Arsenal are the champions.
0: That audio thanks to the EPL, Australian Independent Radio News.
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3: A very good afternoon to you. It's wonderful Wednesday, the 20th of May. A sunny day with southerly winds of 15 to 25 kilometres per hour becoming light late this afternoon, a maximum of 26 today. Sunny and 24 tomorrow after an overnight minimum of 13 tonight. And now it's over to Maddie, your host for the next hour, right here at 107.5 FM.

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Sad to hear the news over the weekend that the lead singer from Dr. Hook, Dennis Le Corriere, has sadly passed away. He was 76, which is not a bad age. On there was a tribute to him with his song Sylvia's Mother, and on as well was Naked Eyes with Always Something There to Remind Me. Heading to the 90s with Ace of Base on Now, This Is All That She Wants.

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1: So we've already established the fact that things are gonna be different in the future, babe. 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Now I know our lives are changing and I've seen it coming for a while too, don't get me wrong. And

Thirsty Mercury, you're listening to There Was Someday, Someday with Alicia Bridges on as well with I Love the Nightlife. 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

Are you into the blues? 4CRM have got you covered. 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Brent's got the blues on Wednesday evenings, 8 till 10. And Uncle Fester's Blues Show, Saturday afternoons from 3 till 5. 4CRM, the home of the blues in Mackay.

On there was a cover of the Talking Heads single Burning Down the House by Tom Jones and the Cardigans, while on as well was Bonnie Tyler with It's a Heartache. And my heart aches now because I'm done for another Wednesday, but don't worry, I'll be back in again on Tuesday to drive you home from 4 to 6. The last song 40 hours, the B-52s with Love Shack. This is Maddie.

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1: I'm Mark Dransfield. The US and Syrian governments have apparently stepped in to help return the remaining ISIS brides and their children to Australia. More from Federal Politics reporter Nelson Scott.
2: A group of six women and their kids remain in a Syrian camp where they've lived for close to a decade after joining their husbands, who are Islamic State fighters. It's understood the US has been putting pressure to get the cohort out of the camp and back home. News Corp reports Syrian officials are now facilitating the release of travel funds from the group's relatives before finalising flights to Australia. Government MP Julian Hill says the group are not welcome back and will face consequences if they arrive.
3: If they return to Australia, they'll face the full force of the law.
2: The opposition's Joan O'Dunningham claims Labor should do more to delay their arrival, arguing they pose a security risk.
4: They are the government. They can do something about it.
2: 13 women and children returned to Australia earlier this month. Three women remain in custody on serious charges. Nelson Scott, Canberra.
1: A home buyer's agent says a number of investment property owners are becoming unnerved as a result of the federal government's changes to housing tax concessions. There are also reports landlords are starting to increase rent as a result of the tax changes. Kate Barkos says a number of long-time landlords are considering selling their properties.
5: It's the older, more experienced investors who are reaching the end of their working life perhaps, and they're looking at their retirement plans and thinking, in 5, 6, 7 years I was thinking of selling down anyway, but now that these tax changes are staring us in the face, let's do it now. And that's my concern.
1: Police investigating a deadly shooting in Sydney's southwest say they're looking for two men seen in the area at the time. One man died and four others have been left with gunshot wounds after an attack at Canley Heights. Detective Superintendent Craig Middleton says they're looking into links to organised crime as they piece together exactly what has happened.
6: Very early, I can't confirm the exact motives for why that attack or why those two males attended that address. All I can say is that they attended and there was some gunshots shortly after that, and then they left the premises. As to the motive as to why, I can't confirm.
1: To Victoria, and three teenage girls have been bailed after being charged with assaulting a 13-year-old schoolboy in Geelong. Police say he was taken to hospital after being set upon by a group of 14-year-old girls. They've been charged with affray and behaving in a riotous manner. A report claims Australia's wasting more than $1 billion a year building off-street car parks that end up unused. More from Lee Harrison.
7: The Grattan Institute report recommends dropping rules that force developers to include a minimum number of car park spaces when building housing. It says state and local governments typically require new housing to include more off-street parking than residents want, needlessly driving up prices. The report found for a two-bedroom unit, the parking requirement increases the cost by around $70,000 in Sydney, $62,000 in Melbourne, $113,000 in Brisbane, and $137,000 in Perth.
1: Lee Harrison with that report. This is AIR News. First to NRL, and Rabbitohs forward Jai Arrow has been forced into immediate retirement after revealing he's been diagnosed with motor neurone disease. Meantime, Jerome Luai's final season at West Tigers will begin under the bright lights of Las Vegas, with the club selected as one of four teams heading to America for the 2027 season opener, joining Parramatta, the Titans and the Storm. St Kilda coach Ross Lyon insists he'll take no satisfaction if the Saints end Fremantle's 9-game winning streak on Friday. The Dockers are looking to win 10 in a row for the first time in club history. Lyon, who led Fremantle for 8 seasons from 2012 to 2019, says that that coaching chapter is behind him.
8: Irrelevant, to be honest. I don't live in that space. Like, I just come in here, get better every day. As I say, we all have a history at clubs. We all make a mark and move on. So I certainly don't look back. If you look back, you're depressed, don't you? So if you look forward, you're anxious. Stay in the moment. Stay in the present. That's where I live.
1: Saints forward Jack Higgins has been ruled out with knee soreness. And injury-plagued Carlos Alcaraz has sensationally pulled out of Wimbledon, continuing to battle an injury to his right wrist. It follows his withdrawal from the Madrid, Rome and French Open.

0: Winds becoming southerly at 15 to 20 kilometres per hour late this evening. Sunny and 24 tomorrow after an overnight minimum of 13 tonight. And now it's time for 45 RPM.
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1: 45 RPM, through the good and the bad, these are the songs that have become the soundtrack of our lives. Hello, I'm Wes Jane. This hour, Pat Benatar, The Rascals and Steve Miller Band, with Bob Marley and the Wailers now.

0: did see. 45 RPM, playing the music you tell us you want to hear. 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

0: 45 RPM, classic tunes from the vinyl era and nothing else. And if you've just joined us, hello and welcome to 45 RPM. This is the show where we play the greatest songs from the vinyl era. This hour, Ward has a fun quiz that will test your knowledge on the Seekers. Time to swat up. But next, Newman has a song from the year Neville Bonner became the first Indigenous person to sit as a Member of Parliament. And Yvonne Goolagong was named Australian of the Year. The history of pop on the other side of this on 45 RPM.
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7: In July 1971, The Doors lead singer Jim Morrison died in Paris. He was only 27. Like Jimi Hendrix and Janis Joplin, who died in the previous year, also aged 27, his death was drug-related. 13 days after Morrison's death, The Doors' album L.A. Woman went gold, producing the hit singles Riders on the Storm and Love Her Madly. Janis Joplin had posthumous hits with her album Pearl, which was her nickname, making number one in Australia, and her single Me and Bobby McGee, written by Kris Kristofferson, also became one of the year's top-selling singles. Australian band The Mixtures, who capitalised on the 1970 record ban with their version of Mungo Jerry's In the Summertime, had some great success in the summer of 71 with their original composition, The Pushbike Song, making number two in England and number one in Australia. Heavy metal music made its first major impact in 1971, with albums from UK bands Led Zeppelin, Black Sabbath and Deep Purple all big sellers. More gentle album music came from singer-songwriters Cat Stevens with his Tea for the Tiller Man and Carole King with Tapestry. Tapestry was huge in the US. It spent 15 weeks at number one and remained on the American charts for over 6 years. The album featured her biggest hit single, It's Too Late.
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0: 45 RPM, playing the biggest hits from yesterday, today. Coming up, we look at the biggest 45s this week across the decades. And in this week's quiz, Ward will test your knowledge of the Seekers. The quiz, next on 45 RPM.
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3: Well, just how much of a music whiz are you? 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Each time we throw three sets of questions at you, see if you're an expert, fan or a casual listener. You can participate wherever you are. There are no numbers to call and no prizes. Today's questions are about The Seekers, the first Australian pop folk group to achieve major chart and sales success in the UK and the US. Our thanks go out to Brian, who lives in Esperance, for emailing these questions. Let's begin. Question 1. In 1963, more than a year before The Seekers scored an international hit with I'll Never Find Another You, the group debuted on the Melbourne charts with what well-known song? Question 2. Who wrote the songs I'll Never Find Another You, A World of Our Own, Morning Town Ride, Georgie Girl, and The Carnival Is Over? What was the name of his famous sister? And question 3. Undoubtedly, Judith Durham was the group's best-known female lead singer. However, she wasn't the only one. Over the years, the group recorded with four others. Can you name three of them? Here's some thinking music.

0: And now the answers. Question 1. In 1963, more than a year before the Seekers scored an international hit with I'll Never Find Another You, the group debuted on the Melbourne charts with what well-known song? The answer? Waltzing Matilda.
1: Waltzing Matilda, Matilda, my darling, you'll come a-waltzing Matilda with me.
0: Question 2. Who wrote the songs I'll Never Find Another You, A World of Our Own, Morning Town Ride, Georgie Girl and The Carnival Is Over? What was the name of his famous sister? The answer, Tom Springfield. His famous sister was Dusty Springfield.

And question three. Undoubtedly, Judith Durham was the group's best-known female lead singer. However, she wasn't the only one. Now, over the years, the group recorded with four others. Can you name three of them? The answer? In 1975 and 1976, Louisa Wiseling recorded two albums with The Seekers, who'd replaced Durham. The albums were Giving and Taking and The Seekers, which included the hit Sparrow Song. In 1980, Cheryl Webb led The Seekers for its ninth studio album, A Little Bit of Country, which Hammard released. In 1989, the group re-recorded some of its biggest hits plus some new songs with Julie Anthony for the album Live On. And in 1993, The Seekers released a Cass single featuring Karen Knowles, which had limited release at the group's concerts. Let's be free.

So how did you go? If you got one right, that's great. If you got two, you did well. And all three, congratulations. You're a genius. Now remember, you can send quiz questions to me by emailing request@45rpmradio.com. 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

45 RPM with tunes you can sing along to all day, including that one from the Bee Gees. And all I ever wanted. Now let's check out the biggest tunes of the week in Australia on this day in years gone by. 60 years ago, the Beatles scored their 15th Australian number one with the double-sided hit Nowhere Man on the A-side and Norwegian Wood on the flip.

0: 50 years ago, ABBA dominated the charts with their biggest hit of the year, a song that spent a record-breaking 14 weeks at number one in Australia and helped launch the Swedish group into worldwide pop history.
1: Can you hear the drums, Fernando? I remember long ago another starry night like this.
0: And 40 years ago, 27 years after its first appearance on the charts, the Young Ones teamed up with Cliff Richard for a wild new take on Livin' Doll. Despite the unlikely pairing, the track struck a chord, spending 6 weeks at number one in Australia.
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3: Hello, shoes. I'm sorry, but I'm going to have to stand on you again.

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3: I'm Alan Baskin. Doctors are urging people to get vaccinated amid the worst outbreak of diphtheria since records began. The resurgence of the disease began in the Northern Territory, but has since spread to South Australia, Western Australia and Queensland. There have been more than 220 cases reported this year and one suspected death. Federal Health Minister Mark Butler says this is a significant outbreak.
4: This, by a very big distance, is the biggest outbreak of diphtheria we've ever seen. It's about 30 times the average number of diphtheria cases that we've seen over the last 5 years or so. So it's a very, very concerning outbreak.
3: The World Health Organization is warning there's significant uncertainty about the spread of an Ebola outbreak in the Democratic Republic of the Congo. 136 people have died in the outbreak so far. Epidemiologist Dr. Paul Griffin says it's highly unlikely to become the next global pandemic.
5: The risk of this being across other borders other than locally is extremely low. It's actually something that's quite hard to transmit. It's not like a respiratory virus.
3: The federal government is being criticised for deferring the introduction of price caps on aged care packages. Mark Dransfield with that story.
6: The limits on service charges for support at home packages were due to come into effect at the start of July, but the government has now deferred them indefinitely. The caps would have ensured no elderly person would be ripped off for any services provided. Patricia Sparrow from the Council of the Ageing says it's a disappointing move.
7: There are concerns about constructing price caps now that would include some short-term or one-off costs that might artificially push prices up. We were concerned about that, but what we've been advocating for in the interim is that there should be stronger pricing protections that are going to help older people while a really well-constructed price cap is developed that doesn't bake in costs that shouldn't be there.
3: 40 young business leaders have written to the Prime Minister urging him to reconsider the capital gains tax revamp. As part of a suite of budget changes, the 50% CGT discount will be scrapped and instead will be linked to inflation. There are claims the change could discourage investment, damage the economy and hurt productivity. One of the signatories is bed linen entrepreneur Bill Avenden, who says the changes are bad for small business.
8: We started 5 years ago, we've built this business up, and now obviously the future is uncertain for us. You know, we want to be eventually reaching a liquidity or an exit event and building generational wealth or wealth for our families to then prosper down the line and continue that entrepreneurship.
3: Australians planning to travel to Thailand for more than a month could soon need a visa. Since 2024, Australians have been able to visit for 60 days visa-free as part of a government effort to boost Thailand's economy post-COVID. The Thai government has now revoked the exemption, with new rules to be determined on a country-by-country basis. A garden symbolising the rail journey between Adelaide and Perth has won a silver medal at the Chelsea Flower Show in London. The garden celebrates the nature of the cities which bookend the Indian Pacific train route. It captures the diversity of Australian landscapes within SA, WA and the Nullarbor Plain, which connect the two states and carries the Indian Pacific train. This is Air News. A major shock in the NRL with Rabbitohs forward Jai Arrow revealing he's been diagnosed with motor neurone disease. The former Queensland State of Origin star has been forced into immediate retirement at the age of 30. The NRL has confirmed the four teams bound for Las Vegas for next year's season opening matches. The Tigers will take on the Storm, while the Eels will do battle with the Titans. Geelong coach Chris Scott insists there's no injury concern with Bailey Smith ahead of Saturday's AFL blockbuster against Sydney. The Cats star had been in doubt for the Swans clash with a shoulder problem, but Scott says Smith should be fine.
9: No, none at all. He did say he was trying to reprise Chris Judd's double taping over the last couple of weeks. So I suspect it's as much, oh, I shouldn't say that, a look thing? No, but his shoulders are fine.
3: The dates for this year's AFL draft have reportedly been locked in for November the 19th and 20th. There'll then be a gap before the rookie draft on November the 23rd. The trade period will run from October the 5th to 14th, while free agency is from October the 2nd to the 9th. The Knicks have taken a 1-0 lead over the Cavaliers in the NBA's Eastern Conference Finals with a 115-104 win. Australian Independent Radio News.
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8:45 RPM. What a great day to kick back, relax and enjoy some of the greatest songs ever written and performed, all in one place, here on 45 RPM. Hello, I'm Wes James.

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0: Okay, what's your connection with that?
1: I've always been an Elton John fan. I think I've got most of his albums, and I just love that one because, you know, I'm going to get up and dance. 45 RPM.

0: 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Crocodile Rock, inspired by two songs, Daddy Cool's Eagle Rock and Pat Boone's 1964 hit Speedy Gonzales.
1: Hey, Rosita, come quick. Down at the cantina, they're giving green stamps with tequila.

0: If you've just joined us, hello and welcome to 45 RPM. This is a show where we play the greatest tunes from the vinyl era. This hour, one of the earliest cases of identity theft, when a UK performer recorded a song under the same name as the bassist for Led Zeppelin. But next in Aussie Legends, one of the biggest selling singles of all time, a song that sold more than 4 million singles in the US and UK, with estimates as high as 15 million. Aussie Legends with Linda Peace. On the way on 45 RPM.
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6: Olivia Newton-John was a four-time Grammy winner who amassed 5 number one songs and 14 top 40 singles on the Australian charts. 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

0: She starred in the musical film Grease, and its soundtrack is one of the most successful in history, with the single You're the One That I Want, one of the best-selling international singles.
1: Guess mine is not the first heartbroken.
0: So what's her favourite? I Honestly Love You, What Is Life, Physical, or Something from Grease? Olivia told us it's hard to pin down just one favourite.
2: I don't know, I've got a lot of favourites. 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I don't know, each album there's usually one. 45 RPM.

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0: Still to come, our timeless earworm. 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And goodness knows how many years on, that song is still stuck in our heads. But next, one of the earliest cases of identity theft, where a UK performer recorded a song under the same name as the bassist for Led Zeppelin. 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
9: In the UK, Christmas number ones are singles that top the singles chart in the week in which Christmas falls. Historically, record sales peak each year, with the Christmas number one often becoming the biggest selling single of the year. Over the years, many have had a novelty, charity or religious theme, including Ernie, the fastest milkman in the West from Benny Hill, and Do They Know It's Christmas from Band-Aid. Having a Christmas number one was the goal for British comedian John Davidge, but a few things came unstuck. He released his one-hit wonder under a pseudonym, John Paul Jones. First mistake. The bassist for Led Zeppelin, who shared the same name, wasn't too impressed and threatened legal action to prevent the pretender using his name. Soon after reaching number 40 on the charts, the record was recalled and quickly reissued with a surname that sounded the same on radio, but had a different spelling. Second mistake. Ultimately, it stalled at number 25 in the UK. Things didn't go so well for him in the US as the name controversy followed, and the single was attributed confusingly to both J.P. Jones in some states and the mononym John in others. Third mistake. Fortunately for Davidge, it went well in parts of Australia, as the monologue, credited to John Paul Jones with the amended spelling, hit top 10 in Sydney, number 3 in Hobart, and number 18 in Brisbane. Curiously, members of the band Hot Legs, who later became three quarters of 10cc, wrote and performed the piece that has been buried and forgotten for more than 50 years. On Lost 45s, this is John Paul Jones with The Man from Nazareth. I'm Cam for 45 RPM.

belief that reached the heart. Made 12 friends, 11 plus 1, became disciples of the chosen son. All over the land, his voice was heard. He spread the sweet four-letter word,

45 RPM, rolling in with the Stones, Carol, the rare stereo 45 version. Thanks to Cam for his Lost 45s, Linda for Aussie Legends, Newman for The History of Pop, Ward for the Music Quiz, and Brian for your questions. 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We return next week with more of Australia's greatest hits from the 60s, 70s and 80s. To take us out, this week's Earworm. It's an incredibly infectious tune performed by the 80s pop legend who promised he would never give you up or let you down, nor run around and desert you. Since 1987, this catchy song has looped endlessly in our brains. According to scientists, earworms have three things in common. They are a fast tempo, a predictable melodic contour, and an unexpected interval in there. Reg Astley's Never Gonna Give You Up has all three, plus a repetitious chorus. So let's indulge. I'm Wes J. On behalf of the team, thanks for sharing part of your day with us on 45 RPM.

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1: I'm Alan Baskin. The federal government has rejected claims by the New South Wales Premier that more needs to be done to address income tax bracket creep. This is when a pay rise pushes a worker into a higher tax bracket and inflation still limits their real buying power. Chris Minns says this needs to be addressed, claiming families now spend half their week working for the government. But Treasurer Jim Chalmers argues Australians will soon see lower taxes.
2: This is a government cutting taxes for every Australian worker. 13.3 million Australian workers will get another tax cut from this government in the budget. We are cutting taxes five times in three different ways.
1: There are growing concerns as a deadly diphtheria outbreak spreads across the country. Cases have been reported in the Northern Territory, South Australia, Queensland and Western Australia. Experts say it's Australia's worst outbreak in at least 50 years, with more than 200 cases nationwide. Infectious diseases expert Dr. Paul Griffith says one of the factors for the outbreak is a decline in vaccination rates.
3: We've had a fantastic vaccine, and with high coverage, you see diseases like this completely controlled. But when that coverage falls, unfortunately, you increase the susceptibility in the population, and then a small number of cases can rapidly lead to an increase in cases.
1: Melbourne teenager Bianca Adler has become the youngest Australian to climb Mount Everest. The 18-year-old Year 12 student has called her dad after she reached the summit this morning.
4: Hi, Bianca. How do you feel? We're so proud of you, Bianca. It's amazing what you've done.
5: Thanks, Dad. Physically, I feel great. I just need to take some photos and go because it's a little bit cold and windy and dark up here.
1: The Prime Minister has met the mother and grandparents of Kumanjayi little baby in Alice Springs. The five-year-old girl was found dead by Northern Territory Police last month. Her death sparked anger in the community, with a 47-year-old man charged over her murder. Anthony Albanese has visited Old Timers Camp, where he lay flowers in memory of the little girl. A Perth man is facing more than 200 fraud charges relating to NDIS payments. Detectives say the man was a carer for a victim who lives with an intellectual disability. It's alleged he funneled NDIS payments into a bank account, using the funds to make personal purchases of more than $54,000. Physicians say the serious long-term side effects from chemo radiation in women are often overshadowed by the focus on beating the cancer. Many women experience severe radiation burns, prolonged pain and treatment-induced menopause once their treatment cycle ends. Dr. Tonya Mazzini says supportive care can significantly improve quality of life and reduce symptom burdens.
6: It's really important to start these conversations early on. You know, go into your doctor, go into your oncologist with a list of questions. Look at the resources that are around you.
1: To the Australian share market, the All Ords has closed down 112 points at 8717. One Australian dollar was buying 71.02 US cents. This is Air News. In NRL, the Blues are playing down injury concerns surrounding star centre Stephen Crichton. The Bulldogs skipper sat out the team's first training session at Wyong. Captain Isaiah Yeo says he's in no doubt for next week's Origin opener.
7: No, I think he might just spend a little niggle from the magic round, but as far as I know, he'll be fully training tomorrow. So, you know, just looking after him for the day. We didn't do all that much, so I think it was just to give him another day to recover, and he'd be right tomorrow.
1: Rabbitohs and former Origin forward Jai Arrow has announced his retirement after being diagnosed with motor neurone disease. In AFL, Euroyorks St Kilda will continue to be cautious with Nisaia Wanganeen-Millera as he continues to recover from a calf injury. The 23-year-old will miss at least another two games with a low-grade strain. Saints coach Ross Lyon says the club won't rush their superstar.
8: He's on track, he's pretty bubbly, he'd like to be playing, he says, I feel $1 million, but sports science takes over and calves, you know, there's been players, if you get a chronic calf, you're gone, like Hanbury and Benow and, you know, McKenzie here, there's probably a few others around the league, you've got to be cautious with them.
1: Carlos Alcaraz has been forced to withdraw from Wimbledon as he continues his recovery from injury. Australian Independent Radio News.
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10: The weather for tomorrow, Thursday the 21st of May, sunny. Winds southerly 15 to 25 kilometres per hour, tending southeasterly in the middle of the day, then becoming light in the evening. A 0% chance of rain, a minimum of 13 degrees and a maximum of 25 degrees. And that's weather for tomorrow in Mackay. You're tuned in to 4CRM. You're here with me, Loz. I'm back with the old school, new school and everything in between. I hope you've been well and I hope you've got your ears opened. Because we have songs. I'm back with the old school, new school and everything in between. I hope you've been well. And

London Grammar there with Missing. Before that, we had The Offspring with Hit That. Next up, got a bit of Robbie Williams. Strong. Remember this song?

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1: Reluctantly crouched at the starting line. Engines pumping and thumping in time. The green light flashes, the flags go up. Churning and burning

You're tuned in to 4CRM, and that was Cake, C-A-K-E, with The Distance. Before that, Hilltop Hoods in the Nosebleed section. Next up, I've got a song all the way from 1978. It's Dragon, Still in Love with You. Love it. On 4CRM.

Everclear there with Santa Monica. That's from about 1995. And I hope you enjoyed the Dragon 70s song. And then we're going to take it. So we've been to the 90s, we've been to the 70s. Now we're going to take it to the 2018 with G Flip About You on 4CRM.

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1: Rumors spreading round in that Texas town about the shack outside the game. You know what I'm talking about. Just let me know if you wanna go to that home out on the range. They got a lot of nice girls.

Jack's on 4CRM with Good Luck. before that, ZZ Top, LaGrange. And next up, I'm playing Billy Idol, who, you know, I think everyone knows one Billy Idol song, but this is one I'd never heard of, and I just Shazammed it, just like that ZZ Top as well. You hear it, and you don't know who sings it because I'm so young, you know. And that's where all the songs come from, whatever pops up over the week. But anyway, we've got Billy Idol, To Be a Lover, on 4CRM. Enjoy.

G'day, it's Brent. Join me for Brent's Got the Blues each and every Wednesday evening at 8 right here on 4CRM. You'll hear great blues music from Australian and overseas artists, news about new albums, festivals and gigs. So why don't you join me Wednesday evening at 8, Brent's Got the Blues, on the station with something for everyone, 4CRM.

bit of Matt Corby there. What an absolute legend. I've only really started hearing his stuff, and he is on point. So I'll get some of his new stuff on for next week. That's me for this week, folks. Thanks so much for tuning in. I hope you enjoyed the old school, new school, and everything in between school. And it really is everything in between. And I will be back next week from 6 p.m. Wednesday, bringing you all that. Seeing us out tonight. You know I love a wee dance. We've got some Groove Armada with Super Styling and Kaiza. Hideaway. You have been lovely, and I've been Laws. Over and out.

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Okay, but you can hear me all the time on 4CRM.

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are again, another Wednesday evening in downtown sunny Mackay. How good has the weather been just lately? Beautiful sunrises and sunsets at the moment too. Absolutely glorious. Good evening, hello and welcome. It is Brent Scott, the Blues, right the way through until 10 o'clock this evening. Got some fantastic music lined up for you tonight. And in honour of a fantastic event that's coming up in just 2 weeks' time, or less than 2 weeks' time, the Women in Blues, we're going to hear from a lot of women in blues tonight. And we'll also be playing some of the artists who will be performing here in Mackay, not this coming Friday night, but the very, very next one. Looking forward to it. It's going to be fantastic. Tickets still available. I'll tell you a bit more about that later. But let's get into it and start playing some of these amazing women in blues. So the first few I'm going to play for you are some international women in blues. They won't be at the Seabreeze Hotel next week, but they are very, very fine singers. They should be at the Seabreeze next week. We're going to kick it off with Suzanne Tedeschi and a song that I absolutely love. It's called Angel from Montgomery.

version of that song, Angel from Montgomery. That's Susan Tedeschi. And that's from her album, The Best of Susan Tedeschi, Volume 2. Well, we'll keep going as we want to play some more Women in Blues. Another one is Samantha Fish. She's done some amazing stuff over the years, and she's got some incredible songs out there. She released an album last year called Paper Doll. This is a single from her new album, which is called, wait for it, Paper Doll Live. All right, let's have a listen to Samantha Fish and the song called Don't Say It.

Samantha Fish right there, and the first single released from her new album, which will be Paper Doll Live, and the song called Don't Say It. We are giving a bit of a nod to the women in blues tonight, because next Friday evening, not this coming one, the one after, we will be all of us at the Seabreeze Hotel ready for the Women in Blues show. These few that I'm playing right this very minute, they're not going to be there, but I'll be playing some very shortly who will be in the house at the Seabreeze Hotel. This one is Beth Hart. It's also a new one, and it's a from a re-released album, but it's a deluxe version of the album. She released an album last year, maybe, and now released a new deluxe version of that album with four new tracks on it. This is one of them. It's called Mean Old Man of Mine, Beth Hart.

0: He's a mean old man, and he's on my mind.
1: That is Beth Hart, one of my favourite women in blues, that is for sure. Mean Old Man of Mine, the name of that song. Righto, we're going to take a little break from the women in blues, and we're going to play a couple of songs from our feature artist tonight. Now, the feature artist is a fellow by the name of Mark Easton. Now, he has currently the number one song on the Australian Blues Radio Airplay chart. The album is called Dark Horse. On it is a mixture of some cover versions and also some of Mark Easton's songs himself. We're going to play a double play right now, and also got great reviews at Blues on Broadbeach, which was just last weekend. He was playing there, and as I said, got some really amazing reviews as well. But let's have a listen to a double play right now from Mark Easton, and we're going to roll out with Roadhouse Blues.

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1: Double play from our feature artist there, Mark Easton. We heard Playing with the Big Boys, and before that, it was the Roadhouse Blues. Alrighty, back into some women in blues. Now, for the next few songs, we're going to play women who will be here in Mackay next Friday evening. Not this week, next week, the 29th. And we're going to kick it off with Leisha Louise. The song is called Love's Fool.

Alicia Louise, one of the women in blues from next Friday evening at the Seabreeze Hotel. If you haven't got your tickets, just Google Women in Blues Seabreeze and you will find tickets on Humantix. And you can grab your tickets and come along and join in the fun. Tickets are selling quite quickly too. So we expect that we will sell out. So if you want to come along, grab those tickets and be a part of it. It's going to be a ripper. The next one now is from a band called Blue Eyes Cry. The lead singer is joining here in Mackay next Friday evening for Women in Blues. Her name is Issuella, and this song is called Sure Is Fine.

amazing voice, that is for sure, Issuella. And Shaw is fine. She'll be here in Mackay next week, as will Andrea Marr. Now, Andrea Marr has recorded and released a whole bunch of songs. I'm going to play one song now from her one of her albums from a little while ago. And after 9 o'clock this evening, we're going to play a song from her latest project, which is called McNamara. So I'll tell you more about that later. But right now, Andrea Marr and Force of Nature.

for the last few I've played have been women who will be performing here in Mackay next week. That was Andrea Marr. Before that, Issuella and Licia Louise. Got a few now to take us up to 9 o'clock, and then we'll have some brand new sounds from Aussie blues artists, but a few more women in blues to have a listen to. This is the Pepper Creek Revival featuring Kelly Orty.

Just gone 9 o'clock here on Brent Scott, the Blues on 4CRM. A very good evening to you. Welcome along. I hope you've enjoyed having a listen to some of the women in blues. Now, some of the ones I've been playing will, of course, be here in Mackay for the very special event from the Mackay Blues Club, the Women in Blues concert that's coming up next Friday night, the 29th, at the Seabreeze Hotel. Very, very excited to see this. I'm going to play a couple of songs now, again, from artists who will be there. Now, I played a song from Andrea Marr last hour. We're going to play another song from Andrea Marr, but it's from her project, which is called the McNamara Project. So it's Andrea Marr teaming up for this particular track. It's called Invisible. It's a brand new one, too, from a new album that's coming out from the McNamara Project. Let's have a listen.

McNamara Project and Andrea Marr singing on that one, the song called Invisible. She'll be here in Mackay for the Women in Blues show. But we are listening to some brand new sounds from Aussie blues artists right this very minute. And we're going to play one now from Marshall and the Fro. Now, I haven't heard from Marshall and the Fro for a little while. They've got a brand new album out called Hillbilly Disco. We're going to play a song called What's Been Holding Me Back. Marshall and the Fro.

one right there from Marshall and the Fro, What's Been Holding Me Back. New music here on 4CRM with Brent Scott, the Blues. Another one that's a fairly new one, came out I think late last year, maybe early this year, and has been getting a bit of airplay around the place. The artist goes by the name of Rodo Sun. This song is called Roll It On.

Roll It On, the name of that song from Rodo Sun, as we roll out some new sounds from Aussie blues artists. Got a new album this week and really enjoyed listening to it. It's a guy by the name of Sam Buckley. His album is called Blue Ocean. I'm going to play the title track from that one right now. But I've really enjoyed having listened to the album. I've only listened to about half of it and only once so far, but already liking it. Looking forward to hearing some more. Sam Buckley and Blue Ocean.

think of that one? Sam Buckley and Blue Ocean here on 4CRM for Brent's Got the Blues, as we're rolling out some new sounds from Aussie blues artists. Some rippers this week, aren't there? Here's another one. This is Frankie and Sava. I think that's how you say it anyway. The album is, I think, called Freight Train Boogie, and we're going to play the title track, which is called, funnily enough, Freight Train Boogie.

Well, there you have it. A few new sounds from Aussie blues artists. The last one there, Frankie and Sava and Freight Train Boogie. That's from their latest album. So much new music around. It's fantastic. The next couple of songs I'm going to play are from the number one album on the Australian Radio Blues Airplay chart right at the minute. And it's our feature artist tonight. It's Mark Easton. And I'm going to play a couple of songs from his new album, Dark Horse, which, as I said, is number one on the Radio Airplay chart. He's got a mix of his original songs and also some absolutely classic songs, including this one, which is called Gallows Pole.

feature artist tonight with a double play from the album Dark Horse, which has just been released by Mark Easton. That song we heard is You Serve Somebody Before That Gallows Pole. All right, we're going to get back into a few women in blues. I think we should. Yes, we should. This one is Hussey Hicks, another great Australian blues artist, absolutely. They recorded an album live at Bluesfest a couple of years ago, and this is the Bluesfest desk tapes. That's actually quite hard to say. The song is called Fool on the Hill.

Down the Hill from Hussey Hicks, some more Women in Blues, but they won't be this time round anyway, won't be at the Women in Blues at the Seabreeze Hotel next Friday night, the 29th. Make sure you are, though. It's going to be an absolutely fantastic night. This one is from Chris O'Leary from a brand new album called Blue Collar. This song is called

0: How fast did that 2 hours go? I'm just about out of time. Thanks for your company. Really looking forward to seeing you next Wednesday evening here at 4CRM for some more Brent's Got the Blues. But more importantly, looking forward to seeing you on Friday night, the 29th, at the Seabreeze Hotel for what is going to be a magnificent night of Women in Blues. Hope to see you there. Thanks for your company tonight. I'll catch up with you the next week.
1: Rolling. Yeah. 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

it's Maxi Gray here. Join me on a Wednesday morning from 9 till 12 for Maxi in the Morning. Great songs, great music. 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

0: Hi, I'm Daniel Rioli from the Gold Coast Suns for RAD. 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

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The locomotion of the ocean keeps on rolling.

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The locomotion of the ocean keeps on rolling on.

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1: Wake up! 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For the day of the Lord cometh as a thief in the night.

Songs will finish, gigs will end, and bands will break up. But you'll never forget the 45s that touched your heart and soul. 45 RPM. Songs too good to forget.

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1: Good morning, I'm Lee Harrison. The federal government has rejected claims by the New South Wales Premier more needs to be done to address bracket creep. This is when a pay rise pushes a worker into a higher tax bracket, but inflation still limits their real buying power. Chris Minn says this needs to be addressed, claiming families now spend half their week working for the government. But his Labor colleague, Treasurer Jim Chalmers, argues Australians will soon see lower taxes.
2: This is a government which is cutting taxes for every Australian worker. 13.3 million Australian workers will get another tax cut from this government in the budget. We are cutting taxes five times in three different ways.
1: A group of teenagers have been arrested over arson attacks on Melbourne hospitality venues. Elijah Farfew reports.
3: Three young men from the western suburbs of Melbourne taken into custody as part of Operation Eclipse. One of the teenagers was carrying a large machete when police officers swooped at High Point Shopping Centre. They are being interviewed over arson, attempted arson, criminal damage, burglary and theft of a motor vehicle. It's alleged the suspects twice targeted La-Di-Da nightclub in the city and Electric Bar on Chapel Street earlier this month. Elijah Farfew reporting.
1: The man accused of killing a high school teacher in a hit-and-run incident in WA's Great Southern has faced court. Ronan Fitzgerald reports.
4: 26-year-old Benjamin Thomas Simpkins is a former WA Nationals candidate and local labourer. He's accused of driving away without helping or calling emergency services after hitting 49-year-old Luke Russell with his car in Katanning. Mr Russell suffered catastrophic head injuries and body fractures and was pronounced dead at the scene. Police say his DNA was found on Mr Simpkins' car and Mr Simpkins refused to allow access to his phone. He's been refused bail and is due back in court next month. Ronan Fitzgerald in Perth.
1: Health experts are urging adults to ensure they're up to date with their vaccinations amid a significant diphtheria outbreak. More than 220 cases have been reported this year, marking Australia's biggest outbreak in 35 years. Dr. Nick Yim from the Australian Medical Association says the spike in cases is alarming.
5: This is an illness that we haven't seen for many, many years, and it is a reminder for those who haven't had that booster shot to get vaccinated.
1: In other news, former Woolworths boss Brad Banducci has stepped down as Ticketek's chief executive after less than a year following the loss of several lucrative clients. Banducci left the supermarket giant in 2024 as the sector came under intense scrutiny. Calls are growing for an eczema medication to be government subsidised for children under 12 following breakthrough Australian research. The $25,000 treatment currently isn't funded for younger patients, despite new data showing it triggers near complete remission. And Thailand's government has revoked a COVID-era policy allowing Australians to travel visa-free for 60 days. Aussies have been able to spend 2 months in the country since 2024. This is Air News. Geelong coach Chris Scott has brushed off reports linking the club to Giants captain Toby Green. The 32-year-old's contract expires at season's end with the Cats' potential landing spot. Scott will offer a playful response when asked about Green.
6: It's like someone in the street saying, would you like Marcus Fontempelli to play in your team? I'm like, yeah, but is there some reason to believe that that's a possibility? I think our club would be flattered at the compliment, that we would be a club that he would consider that. I can't help you. But I'm happy to move down the list if you want. Who's next? Zach Butters.
1: To rugby league, and skipper Isaiah Yeo has leapt to the defence of Blues halfback Nathan Cleary. The Panthers champion is again coming under scrutiny for not dominating at State of Origin level. Ahead of next week's series opener, Yeo denies Cleary has yet to stamp his authority at the highest level.
7: I don't agree with it for sure. Look, there's no one to be in his corner more than what I am. He's an outstanding player. For me, he's the best player in the competition and deservedly so with what he's done. So he'll go out there and do a wonderful job.
1: And fresh off claiming Women's Super League glory with Manchester City, Mary Fowler will return to the Matildas squad on a high for June friendlies against Mexico. She'll be joined by Chelsea defender Ellie Cupp, who's set to notch her 100th cap after both missed games against Malawi and Kenya. Australian Independent Radio News.
0: 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Call us on 0412 112 812 regarding the subsidised Queensland Government Housing Resilience Program funding for cyclone roller shutters. Eligibility is around older homes and lower income households.
8: A fine sunny day is forecast today with southerly winds between 15 and 25 kilometres an hour, turning southeasterly in the middle of the day. Expecting a maximum this afternoon of 23 degrees. And if you're heading out on the waters today, you could expect southerly winds between 20 and 25 knots with seas between 1 and 1.5 metres with an easterly swell below 1 metre inshore. Good morning and welcome to Thursday's Big Brekkie. I'm just going to get straight into this morning's music with Sunday Girl, released by Blondie in 1979.

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Earlier on in the hour, we had the Easy Beats with I'll Make You Happy, and that was Pharrell Williams with Happy. Lots of happiness going on in this hour. Before that was Lay Your Love on Me, recorded by Roachford. Up next is probably Peter Frampton's biggest song, Show Me the Way.

Central Queensland's own Busby Moreau there with Over Drinking Over You. And before that was Michelle Plaza with Colour Me Happy. Another happy song. Up next is Sherbet with It's Just a Matter of Time, followed by The Church with Under the Milky Way. Then Tracy Chapman with Give Me One Reason will get us into the news.

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1: Good morning, I'm Lee Harrison. The federal government is pushing back on claims by the New South Wales Premier that more needs to be done to address bracket creep. Chris Minns says pay rises are being eaten up by higher tax brackets, arguing families earning above $190,000 are now spending about half their week essentially working for the government. But his federal Labor colleague, Treasurer Jim Chalmers, argues Australians will soon see lower taxes under their plans.
2: This is a government which is cutting taxes for every Australian worker. 13.3 million Australian workers will get another tax cut from this government in the budget. We are cutting taxes five times in three different ways.
1: A man's been charged with stealing and selling off the camera equipment of one of the victims of the Bondi Beach terror attack. As part of broader investigations, police found equipment belonging to 61-year-old Peter Maher was stolen in the aftermath. Police allege a 35-year-old photographer at the Hanukkah event stole the camera gear before pawning it days later. We're being warned to check our vaccines are up to date and not assume diphtheria has disappeared. There have been more than 200 cases across the Northern Territory, WA, Queensland and South Australia, which is the worst outbreak since records began. Dr. Ramya Raman says it's important to be protected.
3: This outbreak is actually a really timely reminder for why prevention matters. And if you haven't had an opportunity, speak to your doctor or speak to your GP about a booster and check in relation to that.
1: Former Cuban President Raul Castro is facing a US indictment on charges of conspiracy to kill American nationals. The charges relate to an incident in 1996 where Cuban jets shot down two civilian planes, killing four people. Acting Attorney General Todd Blanche says if the 94-year-old doesn't appear to face the charges by his own will, he'll face them by another way.
4: My message today is clear. The United States and President Trump does not and will not forget its citizens.
1: In other news, the WHO says it could take up to 9 months for a vaccine to be developed for the strain of Ebola currently spreading in Central Africa. All the bodies of a group of Italian divers who died in an underwater cave in the Maldives have now been recovered. A new surcharge is increasingly being applied to restaurant bills for groups usually of seven or more. Operators say the 10% extra is to help pay for the extra staff and food they need to bring in. And a scientist has found critical evidence about microscopic 1.7 billion-year-old creatures in slabs of Australian mudstone. This is Air News. Rugby league first up, and local hero Jake Trbojevic has signed a new contract with the Sea Eagles. He'll be sticking with Manly until at least the end of 2027. The 32-year-old says he's enjoying life under interim coach Kieran Foran.
5: Yeah, very exciting. Obviously, been in this club for a long time, since I was 14 or 15 in development squads, and yeah, it's nice to keep it going. Obviously, it's been a really nice last couple of months.
1: St Kilda coach Ross Lyon insists he'll take no satisfaction if they end Fremantle's winning streak on Friday. The Dockers are looking to win 10 in a row for the first time in club history. Lyon, who led Fremantle for eight seasons from 2012 to 2019, says he's moved on from that time.
6: Irrelevant, to be honest. I don't live in that space. Like, I just come in here, get better every day. As I say, we all have a history at clubs. We all make a mark and move on. So I certainly don't look back. You look back, you're depressed, don't you? So if you look forward, you're anxious. Stay in the moment. Stay in the present. That's where I live.
1: Perth has secured the only Australian Sail Grand Prix event on the 2027 racing calendar following the success of January's weekend in Fremantle. And the Knicks have taken a 1-0 lead over the Cavaliers in the NBA's Eastern Conference Finals with a 115-104 win. Australian Independent Radio News.
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8: A fine sunny day is forecast today with southerly winds between 15 and 25 kilometres southeasterly in the middle of the day. Expecting a maximum this afternoon of 23 degrees. And if you're heading out on the waters today, you could expect southerly winds between 20 and 25 knots with seas between 1 and 1.5 metres with an easterly swell below 1 metre inshore. In my second hour today, I've got songs coming up from Cold Chisel, Bare Naked Ladies, Pablo Cruz, but I'll start off with Men at Work, Overkill.

That was the Hooters back from 1985 off the Nervous Night album with the song And We Danced. Before that, Gene Knight with Mr. Big Stuff. Up next is Fisher Zedd with So Long, and this is off the Going Deaf for a Living album.

special one-night event celebrating the powerhouse voices of Australian blues, featuring the cream of the crop, Andrea Marr, Issuella, Leah Zador, Joanne Ruddle, Licia Louise, Gypsy Nix, and Delta Deb Candlish. It all happens on Friday, May 29 at the Seabreeze Hotel. Tickets on sale right now through Humantix. 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

Gold Chisel with Never Before, and before that, Air Supply with Do What You Do. Bette Midler did a version of this song, but I still prefer the original one, Rolling Stones with Beast of Burden. You're with Uncle Fester on this Thursday's Big Brekkie.

That was You Too back from 1991 with Who's Gonna Ride Your Wild Horses. And before that was Pablo Cruz with Don't Want to Live Without It. I love that album when it first came out, Worlds Away back from 1978. Up next is something a little bit different, the Bare Naked Ladies with The Big Bang Theory.

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How good is that?

Chris Isaak off the First Comes Tonight album with Baby What You Want, before that Brooke Fraser with Shadow Feet. Up next I've got Kid Rock with All Summer Long, and the Newcastle band The Heroes with I Can't Go On will get us into the news.

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1: This is Air News Queensland. I'm Lee Harrison. Police are investigating a violent robbery at a home in Noosa overnight. It's alleged a 22-year-old man attended a home just before 8:30 and threatened a man with a firearm. An altercation broke out, with the resident sustaining minor injuries. The suspect fled and was arrested by officers a short time later. The repatriation of a tourist killed in a Whitsunday's bus crash will soon begin, with the woman's family due to arrive in Townsville from Argentina today. 26-year-old Serena Anretta was killed when the bus she was travelling on rolled on the Bruce Highway last Thursday. Queensland drivers are being urged to slow down near tow trucks following a spike in roadside near misses. With more on that story, Peter Jones.
2: The RACQ says motorists are ignoring flashing warning lights and failing to slow down around tow trucks assisting vehicles. Chief Executive Glenn Tom says Queensland law says that if drivers see flashing lights on the roadside, they must legally move over and slow down. He says every one of these close calls could have ended in tragedy. So far this year, 125 people have died on Queensland roads, an increase of almost 30% on numbers at the same time last year. Peter Jones, Air News.
1: The Commission of Inquiry into Child Safety will today hold a ceremonial closing hearing. Georgia Condek has the details.
3: The Commission has been investigating the systemic failures and financial mismanagement within the child protection sector. One of the biggest focuses has been the steep decline in foster and kinship care, alongside the growing reliance on costly and unregulated residential facilities. Today's closing hearings will give the Commissioner and senior counsels a chance to provide an overview of how the Commission conducted its work, while also outlining key themes which have emerged and which direction the final report will take, which will be handed down tomorrow. Georgia Condek, Brisbane.
1: And a Queensland tourism executive has landed themselves in hot water after declaring the assassination of Donald Trump could help boost the state's hotel supply. Melanie Anderson made the comments as a panellist at an event in front of 150 people. She's since apologised for the remark. To sport now, Titans fans are being urged to support their side in Las Vegas next year for the 2027 season opener. Gold Coast Chief Executive Steve Mitchell says it's a watershed moment for the club.
4: If you haven't been to Vegas and you're within our region, take the opportunity to go. Jump, the NRL have got a direct charter out of Brisbane directly to Vegas at the moment. That's open now. It's a place you get your tickets from. Come over. It is an extraordinary week and it's just getting better and better.
1: The Storm and Tigers will also be heading over, leaving the Dolphins the only team who haven't played in Las Vegas. Meanwhile, the Maroons women have returned to camp ahead of Game 3 of the Women's State of Origin next week. They're looking to avoid a clean sweep when they tackle the Blues on the Gold Coast next Thursday. And the AFL is cracking down on match official contact. Umpires will be awarding free kicks against players who ignore warnings to move out of their way at stoppages. This is Air News Queensland.
5: 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Call us on 0412 112 812 regarding the subsidised Queensland Government Housing Resilience Program funding for cyclone roller shutters. Eligibility is around older homes and lower income households.
6: If you're going to head out on the waters today between Bowen and St Lawrence, you could expect southerly winds between 20 and 25 knots. Seas forecast between 1 and 2 metres, decreasing around midday with an easterly swell below 1 metre inshore. And here in Mackay today, another beautiful May Day weekend. It's gorgeous outside. A fine sunny day with southerly winds between 20 and 25 kilometres an hour, changing southeasterly around lunchtime, then becoming light again later on tonight. Looking at a maximum of only 23 degrees. Winter is finally starting to get here, and the days are starting to cool down a little bit as well in the morning. I think we're expecting around about 13 degrees tomorrow. Let's get into the music. This is my last hour already. 2 hours gone. Where does it go? In Excess with Don't Change from 1982. It's 4 minutes past 8.

I could listen to those sort of songs all day. The Beatles, way back from 1965 with Drive My Car. Before that was Jojo Zapp and the Falcons with Beating Around the Bush. That was a debut single they released back in 1976 off the album Don't Waste It. It was also used on one of the movie soundtracks. I'm just trying to remember what it was called, the Australian one. Oz, a rock and roll movie soundtrack, that was it. The song was produced by Ross Wilson. It only peaked at number 76 on the Australian charts. And it's Joe Camilleri's birthday today, 78 years old, born in Malta in 1948. The family migrated to Australia when he was only 2 years old in 1950, and the rest is really history. Joe's been in so many bands over the years. Of course, that first one he started with, Jojo Zapp and the Falcons. Chained to the Black Sorrows is the next one he kicked off with in 1984. They've had so many big songs over the years. The Chosen Ones, Chained to the Wheel, Harley and Rose, Never Let Me Go. Just keeps on going. And some of the other bands that he puts together just to play some different stuff is the Revelators, Bakelite Radio, which are a bit more of a bluesy band. And the other one I found was Voodoo Sheiks, which I knew nothing about, but they're a bit more of a horn band. So I'll see if they've recorded anything at all. So I thought I'd play one of the Black Sorrows songs just for something a little bit different again that I haven't heard for a long time. Is a song they released on the 1994 album Lucky Charm, Snakeskin Shoes. Happy birthday, Joe Camilleri, if you tuned in to 4CRM this morning. I hope you have a great day.

Good old rocker back from 1972, Free, with their version of Wishing Well. Paul Rogers singing up front there. Before that was Cyndi Lauper with All Through the Night. Another one celebrating a birthday today is Leo Sayer, 78 years old also. He was born in Sussex, England in 1948. Same age as Joe Camilleri, there you go. He saw the light and moved to Australia in 2005 and eventually became an Australian citizen in 2009 and still living in Australia today. The first single he released was in 1973 with The Show Must Go On, was number 10 hit for him. He has had one number one hit on the Australian charts in 1980 with More Than I Can Say. But as always, I like to play something a little bit different, even though we do hear this one quite often, but it's one of my favourite Leo Sayer songs, Long Tall Glasses from 1974. Happy birthday to you, Leo.

Wait a minute. Of course I can dance, of course I can dance. I'm sure I can dance, I'm sure I can dance, I can dance.

Coming up in just a moment, today's horoscope here on 4CRM. It's Thursday, the 21st of May, 2026. Aries. If you're tempted to send an angry email, it'd be wise to delete it instead. Taurus. Be ready for that next blackout. You never know when it could come. Gemini. Don't expend all your energies on just one project. Cancer. Your gregarious nature is sure to encourage others to join in your fun today. Leo. Your excellent work ethic will be noticed and in time rewarded. Virgo. Others are willing to offer help if you'd only ask them. Libra. Singles. It seems you're a popular person on the social scene and this delights you. Scorpio. Be there for that someone who needs a shoulder to cry on. Sagittarius. Nothing is going to stand in your way today. Capricorn. Your mood will cause you to bristle at others' attempts to provide help. Aquarius. Don't be too quick to judge a newcomer. First impressions can be wrong. Pisces. Significant opportunities are likely to come your way. And that's today's horoscope. Join us again tomorrow morning at the same time for today's horoscope here on 4CRM, your community station.

Fred King Band back in 1981 with the breakup song. That was Seal with his version of I Can't Stand the Rain. I say I really don't want any rain at the moment either. The days are just beautiful. It's the best time of the year, I think, this month and probably next month as well. Okay, Gautier is another one celebrating a birthday today, 46 years old. He was born in Belgium in 1980. He had a worldwide number one hit with this next song, somebody that I used to know. It was number 10 hit for him in 10 countries, including ours, Australia. Happy birthday, Gautier.

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John Farnham with You're the Voice. He most definitely was the voice. That was on the 1986 album Whispering Jack, and it was on this day that it actually got released back in 1987, and it was the first locally produced CD that was done in Australia. So congratulations to you, John Farnham. Before that was John Mellencamp with What If I Came Knocking. My last one today I'm going to have a look at that's celebrating a birthday is Stan Lynch, born in Ohio in 1955. Now that would make him, let me think, 71 years old today, and he was the original drummer with the band Tom Petty and the Heartbreakers. Stayed with them right through until about 1992, I think it was. I've got their original debut single they released in 1977, Breakdown, and then Mental as Anything with Date with Destiny will finish my show for this morning. And of course, don't go anywhere because you know who's in next, don't you? Tim, and crikey knows what he's going to play today. So until I'm on air next time, it's Uru from me.

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1: Good morning, I'm Lee Harrison. The Federal Opposition is backing the New South Wales Premier in his war of words with the Federal Government. Chris Minns argues not enough's being done to address bracket creep, arguing pay rises for frontline workers are being eaten up by higher tax brackets, which hurts working families. Treasurer Jim Chalmers argues workers will see lower taxes under the government's plans. National Senator Bridget McKenzie says the Coalition has already showed it has a plan to fix this very problem.
2: It can be a lot less, and that's why in our budget in reply, we have promised to peg your tax rates to inflation so that when inflation goes up, you don't pay more tax and Chalmers doesn't get to keep it in his back pocket.
1: A man's due in court charged with stealing and selling off camera equipment belonging to one of the Bondi terror attack victims. Dusty Fitzpatrick reports.
3: Police say the equipment belonging to Peter Maher was stolen in the aftermath of the massacre. The 61-year-old retired police officer had been capturing celebrations at the Hanukkah by the Sea event when he was fatally shot. Officers will allege a 35-year-old photographer at the beach stole Mr. Maher's camera gear before pawning it days later. He was arrested following the search of a Maryong home. Dusty Fitzpatrick, Sydney.
1: There have been two stabbings in Melbourne overnight, with two males in hospital, but nobody arrested. Madeline Burke reports.
4: Two attacks in the space of 15 minutes. An 18-year-old was ambushed by three men wielding machetes inside a KFC in Melton South last night. The men, wearing balaclavas, stormed into the restaurant around 7:30, attacked the teenager in front of staff and customers, then fled. He was taken to hospital with lacerations to his ankle and wrist. And a 28-year-old man was stabbed in the leg during a fight with another man on Elizabeth Street in the CBD. Police say no arrests have been made and investigations are continuing. Madeline Burke, Melbourne.
1: A Queensland Commission of Inquiry into Child Safety will today hold a ceremonial closing hearing. Georgia Condek has the details.
5: The Commission has been investigating the systemic failures and financial mismanagement within the child protection sector. One of the biggest focuses has been the steep decline in foster and kinship care, alongside the growing reliance on costly and unregulated residential facilities. Today's closing hearings will give the Commissioner and senior counsels a chance to provide an overview of how the Commission conducted its work, while also outlining key themes which have emerged and which direction the final report will take, which will be handed down tomorrow. Georgia Condek, Brisbane.
1: Briefly in other news, the second pillar of the AUKUS pact is expected to be unveiled at an annual security conference at the end of the month. And a scientist has found critical evidence about some of the oldest known complex life in slabs of Australian mudstone. This is Air News. Geelong coach Chris Scott has brushed off reports linking the club to Giants captain Toby Green. The 32-year-old's contract expires at season's end, with the Cats' potential landing spot. Scott will offer a playful response when asked about Green.
6: It's like someone in the street saying, "Would you like Marcus Pontempelli to play in your team?" I'm like, "Yeah, but is there some reason to believe that that's a possibility?" I think our club would be flattered at the compliment, that we would be a club that he would consider that. I can't help you, but I'm happy to move down the list if you want. Who's next? Zach Butters.
1: To rugby league, and skipper Isaiah Yeo has leapt to the defence of Blues halfback Nathan Cleary. The Panthers champion is again coming under scrutiny for not dominating at State of Origin level. Ahead of next week's series opener, Yeo denies Cleary is yet to stamp his authority at the highest level.
7: I don't agree with it for sure. Look, there's no one to be in his corner more than what I am. He's an outstanding player. For me, he's the best player in the competition and deservedly so with what he's done. So he'll go out there and do a wonderful job.
1: And fresh off claiming Women's Super League glory with Manchester City, Mary Fowler will return to the Matildas squad on a high for June friendlies against Mexico. She'll be joined by Chelsea defender Ellie Carpenter, who's set to notch her 100th cap after both missed games against Malawi and Kenya. Australian Independent Radio News.
8: 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Call 12 112 812 regarding the subsidised Queensland Government Housing Resilience Program funding for cyclone roller shutters. Eligibility is around older homes and lower income households.
9: Today's weather, currently it's 18 degrees, heading for a high of 23. We can expect a sunny day, winds southerly 20 to 25 kilometres, tending southeasterly and dropping off in the evening. Thank you very much to Uncle Fester for a fantastic feast. It's been a great morning of music. Here's something that's not going to happen. Brian Ferry, A Hard Rain's Gonna Fall.

Jethro Tull with Locomotive Breath. In the middle, You Belong to Me from the Doobie Brothers. And of course, we started off with Brian Ferry. A Hard Rain's a Gonna Fall. Talking about falling, well, no, let's not. This is Dragon with Summer.

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0: Hi, this is Katie Tunstall. 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

After Dragon with Summer, we heard from Fleetwood Mac, Gypsy, and finished off with George Thorogood, Who Do You Love? For CRM, of course. 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

When Miley Cyrus gets naked and licks a hammer, it's called art and music. But when I do it, I'm drunk and get kicked out of the hardware store.

0: Get ready, Mackay. The Blues are coming in strong, and they're led by women. The Mackay Blues Club presents Women in Blues.
1: I worked so hard to make things easy for you. You left me hanging 'cause it's all you do.
0: A special one-night event celebrating the powerhouse voices of Australian blues, featuring the cream of the crop, Andrea Marr, Issuella, Leah Zador, Joanne Ruddle, Licia Louise, Gypsy Nix, and Delta Deb Candlish. It all happens on Friday, May 29 at the Seabreeze Hotel. 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

At the top, we had ZZ Top with Cheap Sunglasses. That was followed by Miley Cyrus, Wrecking Ball, and then Sher with the Shoop Shoop song. You know, I think Shoop is Old English for singular sheep. I'm sure it is, actually. This is Joe Cocker. You are so beautiful.

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0: G'day, this is Dave Gleeson from the Screaming Jets, and you're listening to 4CRM. Turn it up.
1: You heard him. Turn it up.

Deep Purple, Smoke on the Water. Prior to that, Kings of Leon with Notion. And of course, we started off with Joe Cocker. We did. You Are So Beautiful. We're heading up to the 10 o'clock news, folks. And to get us there, we've got Cyndi Lauper, Girls Just Want to Have Fun. And then David Bowie and Mick Jagger, Dancing in the Street.

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1: This is Air News Queensland. I'm Lee Harrison. Police are investigating a violent robbery at a home in Noosa overnight. It's alleged a 22-year-old man attended a home just before 8:30 and threatened a man with a firearm. An altercation broke out, with the resident sustaining minor injuries. The suspect fled and was arrested by officers a short time later. The repatriation of a tourist killed in a Whitsunday's bus crash will soon begin, with the woman's family due to arrive in Townsville from Argentina today. 26-year-old Serena Anretta was killed when the bus she was travelling on rolled on the Bruce Highway last Thursday. Queensland drivers are being urged to slow down near tow trucks following a spike in roadside near misses. With more on that story, Peter Jones.
2: The RACQ says motorists are ignoring flashing warning lights and failing to slow down around tow trucks assisting vehicles. Chief Executive Glenn Tom says Queensland law says that if drivers see flashing lights on the roadside, they must legally move over and slow down. He says every one of these close calls could have ended in tragedy. So far this year, 125 people have died on Queensland roads, an increase of almost 30% on numbers at the same time last year. Peter Jones, Air News.
1: The Commission of Inquiry into Child Safety will today hold a ceremonial closing hearing. Georgia Condek has the details.
3: The Commission has been investigating the systemic failures and financial mismanagement within the child protection sector. One of the biggest focuses has been the steep decline in foster and kinship care, alongside the growing reliance on costly and unregulated residential facilities. Today's closing hearings will give the Commissioner and senior counsels a chance to provide an overview of how the Commission conducted its work, while also outlining key themes which have emerged and which direction the final report will take, which will be handed down tomorrow. Georgia Condek, Brisbane.
1: And a Queensland tourism executive has landed themselves in hot water after declaring the assassination of Donald Trump could help boost the state's hotel supply. Melanie Anderson made the comment.